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0: Good Monday morning to you. It's Dee Dee in the morning looking for Trey G to find out what's trending with Trey.
1: Hey, if you was trying to scam old girl like Dejan Love, then it just got a little bit harder. They say a new Twitter update now protects users from being scammed by fake NFL accounts, is what they're saying. Now you can view every player on every NFL team from like a drop-down menu from the team's profile. So if you meet that guy, he says he plays for the Cowboys or the Falcons or whoever, all you have to do is go to that team's Twitter account. There's a drop down menu and it'll show you every single player that plays for that team.
2: Wow. Damn. Well, is John messing up for everybody else?
0: He did.
2: He messed it up.
1: Yeah, he did.
0: Damn.
1: That's crazy.
0: All right, listen, coming up, we got the five things you need to know to start your Monday. It's Dee Dee in the morning.
3: I'm Amber Payton with BIN News Now. President Trump spent the weekend in Ireland. The president touted his relationship with the country while meeting with Ireland's prime minister.
4: We have a big relationship with Ireland, and it'll continue stronger than ever.
3: He added that the relationship is one that is, quote, very profitable, end quote, for Ireland. House Speaker Mike Johnson is calling on AI leaders to work with Congress and the White House on safety rules. Johnson says lawmakers must balance national security and AI risk while rejecting a pause in development because of competition with China. And historically black colleges and universities across North Carolina are seeing record enrollment growth this fall. Experts say more students are choosing HBCUs for their strong sense of community and belonging, especially as diversity initiatives face pushback nationwide. At least five North Carolina HBCUs have reported significant enrollment gains. Get BIN News Now on demand 24/7 on the iHeartRadio app.
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0: morning. Good Monday morning. It's Dee Dee in the morning. Everybody's here. I see Trey. I also see comedian J.J. Williamson. And I sure hope everybody had a good weekend. Hope you had a fabulous weekend, all right? Hey. Let's get right to the five things you need to know to start your day.
1: Number one.
2: The five things you need to know right now on Dee Dee in the morning.
0: All right. Anybody in here heard all the news about AI this week and last week and everything?
3: Yeah.
0: What they're saying about the fact that it's moving too fast, that it could end humanity in 10 years. Anybody been hearing this? Or am I the only one that's paying attention to what's happening in the world?
4: I don't think so. I think you give yourself a lot of credit.
0: Well, I'm just asking because I ain't heard nobody talking about this or nobody going, oh my God, you all see we got 10 years left.
3: Cut it out. If you ain't heard nobody talking about it, how you heard about it?
0: Yeah.
3: Well, you just got insiders
0: you're
3: like
0: right. that. You're right. Because let me tell you why. Because I dig deep for information. And let me tell you why. I had to dig deep because I agree with AI. And I think it's out of control. And I've never been a big fan of some of this stuff, right? I don't know if y'all saw your president. He sat up there and said, he don't think we need to slow AI down. I'm thinking, you ain't hear what I heard.
3: Right.
0: You ain't read. I know you privy to more information than I am. How you not believing it's not a serious problem? Take a listen.
3: Because he danced.
5: President Trump is pushing back as calls to slow down artificial intelligence grows louder.
6: The concerns that we've heard.
7: But it's going to be more good than bad, but by a lot. Whoever wins AI, and we're leading by a lot. Whoever wins, AI wins.
5: The president says he's heard directly from the tech leaders who are raising alarms about the risks of AI. But during his visit to Ireland, he took issue with AI critics and their doomsday predictions.
7: We can put guardrails, we can do this and that, but I think you have a lot of negative forces that are bringing it up that shouldn't be bringing it up, and they're bringing up things that won't happen.
0: People who are the head of these companies, he's saying, they shouldn't bring it up.
3: Right.
0: You got people who worked on, what is it called, Anthropic and what else is it?
3: OpenAI.
0: They quit. They said, I got to quit. This is going too far, and we getting too far, and okay.
3: What's the point of calling them experts?
0: Right.
3: If you're not going to listen to what they say when they tell you what they're telling you.
0: Well, he ain't listening to nothing.
3: It's like, you don't ever listen.
0: No, he's doing
3: whatever. What is the point of purpose?
0: Right. This is what's dangerous. We got somebody who doesn't believe the experts on anything when it comes to vaccines, when it comes to...
3: Right. So the experts say we should stop, we should slow down, we should set up safety regulations and guardrails. Mm-hmm. And then this man come and usurp everything and just be like, nah.
0: Yeah, and because of his position, we supposed to listen. I'm going, we all got to stop. We got to start looking at where the country is today and stop listening to his ass.
3: Nah, for real.
0: America, wake up.
3: He about to sing a battleship.
0: Damn.
4: Absolutely. Well, ladies and gentlemen, let's talk about them. The first week of the NFL.
0: Oh, yeah.
4: First week is finally in the books, man. Great games yesterday, man. Shout out to some of our winners.

0: they beat my Falcons.
1: Damn. Man, hold on a second. Hold on a second. You went right past that.
0: Yeah, I tried to go for eight.
1: Was that a bad score? Was it bad?
0: No, it wasn't bad. We only lost by a touchdown.
1: Okay.
0: Yeah, in Pittsburgh, man. So shout out to Aaron Rodgers and Pittsburgh Steelers. We lost to their old ass. And shout out to the Chicago Bears. Chi-Town mm-hmm. looked really good. Chicago put up 59 points.
2: Damn.
0: That was almost like a college score right there, man. That was like a college score, man. So shout out to the Chicago Bears. Shout out to the New York G-Men Giants. They defeated the Dallas Cowboys yesterday. Trey, I thought about you, man. But I can't talk, man. We lost, too. We lost by the same thing, man. So, you know, we even.
2: Come on, bro.
0: We even, man. So shout out to the New York Giants, man. They look good,
1: but,
0: man.
1: But the Cowboys still going to make a Super Bowl run, right?
0: They got the team to do it. They got the team to do it.
2: You ain't have to say. You ain't have to say all
0: that. Yeah,
2: the G-Men.
0: Yeah. Oh, yeah,
2: you
0: ain't
2: have
0: to say all that.
2: You gotta say all that.
1: Man, they said, "What's that fine man I like, Beckham? Odell Beckham Jr."
0: Man, he ain't have to take a shower. He barely played.
1: Yeah, but still, that man is gorgeous. Shouts out to that man.
0: His uniform was clean.
2: Clean as hell.
1: But they were talking about how humble he was in the interview and how he made it back and everything. So,
0: hey, Trey, usually when you get through with a game, you put your jersey over in the dumpster for it to get clean.
2: Yeah.
0: They hung his up.
2: Hey, can we talk about Lil Durk, man? You know, he actually celebrated, it seems like, a little bit over the weekend. Mm-hmm. He was found not guilty on all charges. What was it, Friday, right?
0: Mm-hmm. Yes. Yeah.
2: Yeah, Friday he was found not guilty on all charges. He is still locked up currently because he's still fighting cases. But Charleston White had a lot to say about Lil Durk being found guilty.
1: I know he didn't.
2: Yeah, he was not at all happy.
3: Every month charge. Beat every month. Charge. Bullshit, nigga. Ain't no mother. I lie. Why, dog? Why, dog? Why you let this get off, dog? Ain't really kill people, man. Man, I'm mad Lil Durk didn't get life, man. I'm mad the motherfucker Lil Durk, man.
4: Why
3: are you up here? Man, got found not guilty on all charges, man.
4: Oh, really?
3: Yeah, man. I'm mad the motherfucker.
1: Okay.
2: I'm talking about the ultimate hater.
1: How he getting wait a minute. When did he say that? Because I thought he was locked up for putting his hands on his side chick.
2: He did get locked up in Florida over the weekend.
1: So when did he say that when he got out?
2: This was the day of the verdict.
1: Okay.
2: Yeah, I believe this
1: And
2: was,
1: then the next day, he put his hands on his girl. Yeah, he's locked up.
2: He was that mad, I guess. He put his hands on his girlfriend.
1: Yeah. And he got locked up, y'all.
2: Yeah. That's what karma do to you, ain't it?
1: It's ugly.
2: He said right across from Durk.
0: Shut up.
1: We got to talk more about that, too, because it's like, Charleston, you out here talking about all these rappers doing this, but then you behind doors doing that.
2: Come on, man.
1: That's how
2: man.
1: It always
2: that
1: works,
2: ain't the
1: it?
2: Pot calling ain't it? The kettle black.
1: All right, listen, coming up, we got cash. How about this? $1,000 is yours. Answer 10 questions correctly right now at 833. Talk to Dee Dee.
0: That's 833-825-5233.
1: It's Dee Dee in the morning.
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0: On DD in the morning.
2: Who's this?
3: This is Obondix. I'm finna make my older brother mad.
2: And what's his name?
3: His name is Ernest. I'm gonna tell him that I got into it with my neighbors and they came over to my house and kicked our parents' ashes out their urn.
2: Uh-oh. All right, let's make the call. Here we go.
4: Hello? Hey, man. Yeah. Hey, man, these dudes next door tripping, man. I just came. I mean, I was outside trying to smoke a black dude. Asked me, could he hit my black? I told him, no. This don't turn around and slap me, right? Then we started tussling. He come up in the crib. He came around and kick over mom and dad's ass.
5: What?
4: You know what I'm saying? Yeah. You know what I'm saying? You know, I ain't want to try to call the police. You know what I'm saying? You know, we don't get down like that. So, man, you know, I'm trying to call you.
5: What?
4: Yeah. Came up in the crib and kicked over mom and dad's asses, man. They all on the ground. I'm the only one here. So, you know,
5: I'm trying to calm the down right now. I'm just trying to come out so I gotta calm the down. It'll take me 3 hours you to get over there.
4: Bruh, I'm gonna have to do something, bruh.
5: I'm mad as hell.
4: I know you is, man, bruh.
5: Who are you? Are you
4: What you want me to do, man?
5: Damn it! Get your motherfucking ass! Damn it! I'm gonna figure out something, man.
2: Ernest.
5: What?
2: Ernest, I gotta tell you something, Ernest. I can't take it no more. I got tears in my eyes, Ernest.
5: Man.
2: You on the Mad Minute? He's playing with you.
5: Oh man, I got tears in my motherfucking eyes. I'm so mad.
2: We hear it.
5: Oh man, I should hurt something. I should leave work.
2: What were you gonna go do, Ernest?
5: I was finna go down here and get my friend's car and come over there and start moving somebody's ass.
2: Okay, well, what were you gonna do with the parents in the urn?
5: We was gonna put them all together and they'll be to get together for us.
2: Oh, that's so sweet, Ernest.
5: Bro, payback is a
2: Wow.
5: I got your ass. In the back of my mind, I hope I don't feel this. Better not be the Mad Men. I'm getting your ass back.
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1: All right, let me just say hi. Good morning. It's Dee Dee in the morning. We got to get into the hot topics because let me tell you something. JJ and Trey, we got a problem. Folks are mad at Congresswoman Jasmine Crockett. Have y'all heard the latest on what's going on with Jasmine? Oh, and everybody on social media is attacking her. Oh, they go from loving you to hating you. I got to tell you what they're saying. Here Quick. We go.
0: Dropping more gossip with hot topics.
2: It's not enough.
0: Only on Dee Dee in the morning.
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0: On Dee Dee in the morning.
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0: In the morning, looking for Trey right now to find out what's trending with Trey.
1: Cream cheese. What? Is trending.
2: Cream
1: right now.
2: Cheese.
1: Cream cheese.
0: Don't tell me it's a recall.
1: It's been recalled by
2: man.
1: I love ruining y'all morning like
0: that. We now need a recall opener.
1: Yeah.
0: The United States recall hour, and then you just recall moment.
2: Recall moment.
1: Yeah.
2: I like that.
1: Yeah. But it does kind of have me thinking. Maybe these things have like always been kind of recall.
0: No, they weren't. They keep saying this is part of the Project 2025.
1: Is it?
0: Yeah.
1: To
0: mess with our food. If we would have read it, they said we would have known this.
1: Because, sometimes the media can, hyper-focus on certain things. Yeah. Maybe they're just hyper-focusing on all these recalls. No. I say that with air quotes. But, they say that cream cheese has been recalled by the FDA over potential listeria contamination. Yeah. This listeria is...
0: Ain't it?
1: It's hot in the hood.
0: Listeria is a whole nother person now.
1: It's going to be somebody named in, 2028.
0: Right.
1: What's her name?
0: Listeria Jackson?
2: Damn, I could have sworn I just met her.
0: Who, Listeria Jackson?
2: Yeah.
0: Or was it Johnson?
2: She was at Ladies Night.
0: Come on now.
1: The next booty on duty. Listeria.
0: Damn,
3: she'll make you sick.
0: I can't believe this. But look, when they relaxed all of the rules, we knew there was going to be a problem. Remember? We knew there was going to be a problem with our food.
1: Absolutely.
0: All right, y'all. Coming up next hour, our financial expert, Ash Cash, on the way. It's Dee Dee in the Morning.
4: I'm Bree Wood with BIN News Now. Black South Carolina Senator Tim Scott criticized Texas Democratic Senate candidate James Tallarico during the GOP's first ever midterm convention in Dallas.
5: It's terrible. James Tallarico claims there are six genders. He believes God is non-binary.
4: The event featured Republican candidates and discussions on immigration, congressional stock trading, and other policy priorities. Police in Jackson, Mississippi say they are treating the death of Black 29-year-old Tasia Fortune as a homicide. A person of interest, Black 51-year-old Jarquez Ratliff, has been arrested, but no charges have been filed as investigators await final autopsy results. And B2K singer Razzby and his wife, Mona Lee, are mourning the loss of their 3-month-old son, Astro Monte Thornton. Razzby thanked supporters for their prayers and said the infant, who died unexpectedly, will be laid to rest today. Get BIN News Now, on demand, 24/7, on the iHeartRadio app.
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0: doors are closed shut.
1: It's Dee Dee in the morning on this Monday, September 14th. We're all here. I need Trey right now, though, because Trey knows everything that is going on and what is trending. What you got?
2: Hey, we touched on it a little bit earlier, man. The boy Charleston White is trending. it looks like he was arrested over the weekend in Hollywood, Florida, for battery, is what they are saying. They saying him and his side piece got into it over the weekend. He put his hands on her. She called the police, and Charleston White was arrested. Now, he was released. He did come out with a video after his release saying that he didn't put his hands on her. What he did was take some of her purses and shoes that he'd been tricking off on her. He did take some
1: of that. What did he do? Throw them at her because she was showing bruises?
2: She was showing bruises. I did see that. But he said it wasn't from him. He said he didn't cause them bruises. He didn't put his hands on her. Mm-hmm. That's his version now. That's just his version. He took some of her like clothes and shoes and purses. And
3: that
2: she
3: he
2: got
3: had purchased for her or something?
2: Yeah. Okay. That he tricked off on her.
3: Trick.
2: Pretty much. It's a cautionary tale, fellas.
3: Yeah.
2: Leave these women alone. Stop tricking on them like that.
1: All right. Hey, yeah. Listen. Coming up, everybody. Are godparents obligated to financially help with their godchild if the parent comes up short? That's what we want to know. Let us know right now and give us your thoughts at 833-TALK2DEEDEE.
3: That's 833-825-5233.
1: It's Dee Dee in the morning.
4: I'm Bree Wood with BIN News Now. Black South Carolina Senator Tim Scott criticized Texas Democratic Senate candidate James Tallarico during the GOP's first ever midterm convention in Dallas.
5: It's terrible. James Tallarico claims there are six genders. He believes God is non-binary.
4: The event featured Republican candidates and discussions on immigration, congressional stock trading, and other policy priorities. Police in Jackson, Mississippi say they are treating the death of Black 29-year-old Tasia Fortune as a homicide. A person of interest, Black 51-year-old Jarquez Ratliff, has been arrested, but no charges have been filed as investigators await final autopsy results. And B2K singer Razzby and his wife, Mona Lee, are mourning the loss of their 3-month-old son, Astro Monte Thornton. Razzby thanked supporters for their prayers and said the infant, who died unexpectedly, will be laid to rest today. Get BIN News Now, on demand, 24/7, on the iHeartRadio app.
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0: Killer Mike.
1: I gotta say Killer Mike. Now that you said Killer Mike, I gotta say Killer Mike.
2: King.
0: Ah, I got you.
2: King.
1: Right. Let's hear yours, man.
0: We got Young Thug. We got Future. We got Lil Durk.
3: Boom. That's three.
0: We got Lil Wayne.
1: Missy.
0: Lil Baby.
3: Wham.
0: Oh, I forgot Boosie. The baby cool too.
2: Hey, look, I got a list. My top five favorite children.
0: What?
2: Deja, Aris, Neek.
1: You running out of fingers.
2: Yeah. And Huey Freeman out the Boondock, man. Y'all disrespectful, man. I can't believe you wouldn't even know these people if it weren't for me. I should have wiped all three of you on the pillow.
1: Hey, you on the list, man.
4: That's best.
5: No, he didn't.
4: Should have wiped all three of y'all on the pillow.
5: No, he didn't. But I'm with T.I. on that. Y'all ain't put your daddy up in there?
4: At all. But ain't it hard to, you don't really supposed to show love because then people are going to be like, oh, you just saying that because that's your daddy.
5: Well, Come on, it should be, though. Man. If there's anybody to support, it should be the one that birthed you, gave you birth to you.
4: Come on,
5: brought
4: man.
5: You here.
4: You going to put Young Thug on there over T.I.?
5: Yeah.
4: Come on, no. Brother. And then somebody said, Boosie. Damn. Come on, man.
5: 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We're going to play our $1,000 minute game next. It's DD in the morning.
6: All right, it is Monday. It's DD in the morning. That's comedian J.J. Williamson with that bell over
4: there.
6: Hey, by the way, make sure you subscribe to our YouTube channel. 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
6: All right, what's trending, Trey?
7: Hey, so Mary J. Blige's ex-husband is trending. I hadn't heard this name in a little minute, man. Kendall Isaacs.
6: Oh, Lord.
7: He claims that he has struggled to find work after he and Mary J. divorced and she fired him from being her manager. She was also forced to pay him $30,000 a month at alimony, but that was only a temporary agreement. So that is no more.
6: Mm.
7: They did come to a undisclosed amount, like settlement wise.
6: Mm-hmm.
7: But now he's saying that he struggled to find work since they messy divorced.
6: I feel like Kendu and Dame Dash need to go and do a reality show together, or they should team up.
4: Ooh, that, you know what? That won't be a bad idea though.
7: They should find other ex husbands, maybe Ty Tucker.
6: Uh huh. All of them and do a
7: That'd be a good one. That might be actually pretty good.
6: Hmm.
7: What would it show them day to day doing?
6: I don't know, but let me call Bravo.
7: Shut up.
6: No, that ain't no Bravo. That ain't for Bravo.
4: That ain't for Bravo.
6: That ain't for BET either.
7: Get Carlos King on the phone.
6: Oh, yeah.
7: Carlos.
6: Let me call Zeus.
7: Shut up.
6: All right.
7: Not Zeus.
4: Hey, bounce. 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
8: I'm Bree Wood with BIN News Now. Black South Carolina Senator Tim Scott criticized Texas Democratic Senate candidate James Tallarico during the GOP's first ever midterm convention in Dallas.
9: It's terrible. James Tallarico claims there are six genders. He believes God is non-binary.
8: The event featured Republican candidates and discussions on immigration, congressional stock trading, and other policy priorities. Police in Jackson, Mississippi say they are treating the death of Black 29-year-old Tasia Fortune as a homicide. A person of interest, Black 51-year-old Jarquez Ratliff, has been arrested, but no charges have been filed as investigators await final autopsy results. And B2K singer Razz and his wife, Mona Lee, are mourning the loss of their three-month-old son, Astro Monte Thornton. Razz thanks supporters for their prayers and said the infant, who died unexpectedly, will be laid to rest today. Get BIN News Now, on demand, 24/7, on the iHeartRadio app.
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1: I guess I ain't got no reason to mingle around. I found a superwoman that could leap from the truck in a single bound. Mommy, I'm trying to blame you down. So without shades on, can't say it when I bring you round.

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2: Ooh, what's going on, man? It's your guy, Trey G. And look, Tank canceled his latest free pop-up performance at his Dallas show. You know, he's on tour with Chris Brown and Usher. Mm-hmm. But now we have the co-owner of the venue giving his side of the story.
3: Ooh, I can't wait to hear that. 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So call in. Y'all heard me?
1: Yeah. Hey, remember to wake up with and laugh with your favorite morning show.
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8: See, to live is to suffer. To survive, well, that's to find meaning in the suffering.

0: I'm Bree Wood with BIN News Now. President Trump says the U.S. should have the world's lowest interest rates as the Federal Reserve prepares to make its latest rate decision.
1: We're the best credit in the world. We make other countries rich. We can turn that off in 2 minutes. You understand that?
0: Trump also defended his proposal for $5,000 dividend checks, saying the government can afford them. The Trump administration alleges UC Berkeley Law School discriminates against white and Asian applicants in favor of black students. Federal officials say the practice could violate civil rights law, while the university faces an ongoing investigation. And the retrial of former University of Miami football player Rashawn Jones has been delayed until February 2027. Jones is accused in the 2006 killing of teammate Brian Patta. Prosecutors say ongoing investigations and legal issues continue to slow the case. Get BIN News Now on demand 24/7 on the iHeartRadio app.
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2: 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Mm-hmm. But now we have the co-owner of the venue giving his side of the story.
3: 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Y'all heard me?
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0: I'm Bree Wood with BIN News Now. President Trump says the U.S. should have the world's lowest interest rates as the Federal Reserve prepares to make its latest rate decision.
1: We're the best credit in the world. We make other countries rich. We can turn that off in 2 minutes. You understand that?
0: Trump also defended his proposal for $5,000 dividend checks, saying the government can afford them. The Trump administration alleges UC Berkeley Law School discriminates against white and Asian applicants in favor of black students. Federal officials say the practice could violate civil rights law, while the university faces an ongoing investigation. And the retrial of former University of Miami football player Rashawn Jones has been delayed until February 2027. Jones is accused in the 2006 killing of teammate Brian Patta. Prosecutors say ongoing investigations and legal issues continue to slow the case. Get BIN News Now on demand 24/7 on the iHeartRadio app.
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1: Now, before I finish, let me just say, I did not come here to show out. Did not come here to impress you. Because to tell you the truth, when I leave here, I'm gone. And I don't care what you think about me. But just remember, when it hits the fan, brother, whether it's next year, 10 years, 20 years from now, you're

0: I'm Bree Wood with BIN News Now. Black South Carolina Senator Tim Scott criticized Texas Democratic Senate candidate James Tallarico during the GOP's first ever midterm convention in Dallas.
1: It's terrible. James Tallarico claims there are six genders. He believes God is non-binary.
0: The event featured Republican candidates and discussions on immigration, congressional stock trading, and other policy priorities. Police in Jackson, Mississippi say they are treating the death of Black 29-year-old Tasia Fortune as a homicide. A person of interest, Black 51-year-old Jarquez Ratliff, has been arrested, but no charges have been filed as investigators await final autopsy results. And B2K singer Razzby and his wife, Mona Lee, are mourning the loss of their three-month-old son, Astro Monte Thornton. Razzby thanked supporters for their prayers and said the infant, who died unexpectedly, will be laid to rest today. Get BIN News Now, on demand, 24/7, on the iHeartRadio app.
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2: 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It's your guy, Trey G. And look, Tank canceled his latest free pop-up performance at his Dallas show. You know, he's on tour with Chris Brown and Usher. Mm-hmm. But now we have the co-owner of the venue giving his side of the story.
3: Ooh, I can't wait to hear that. 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So call in. Y'all heard me?
1: Yeah. Hey, remember to wake up with it. 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

0: I'm Bree Wood with BIN News Now. California Governor Gavin Newsom is criticizing President Trump's proposal to send every American adult a $5,000 payment.
1: He's going to do everything he can to rig the election. In the absence of that, he wanted to buy everybody off. Said, if you vote for us, then I'll give you $5,000. I mean, that's, you know, there's laws about that. But it's just, it's made up.
0: Newsom called the plan unrealistic and politically motivated, arguing it would cost more than $1 trillion and require approval from Congress. The son of Kansas City Chiefs offensive coordinator Eric Bieniemy will stand trial on charges he shot his mother at the family's Virginia home. Black 27-year-old Elijah Bieniemy was recently ruled competent to stand trial and is due back in court in November. And former NFL star Chris Johnson has shared a heartfelt letter to his children after being diagnosed with ALS. Johnson, who says he's lost the ability to speak, called his children his biggest motivation to keep fighting the disease. Get BIN News Now on demand 24/7 on the iHeartRadio app.
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0: I'm Bree Wood with BIN News Now. California Governor Gavin Newsom is criticizing President Trump's proposal to send every American adult a $5,000 payment.
1: He's going to do everything he can to rig the election. In the absence of that, he wanted to buy everybody off. Said, if you vote for us, then I'll give you $5,000. I mean, that's, you know, there's laws about that. But it's made up.
0: Newsom called the plan unrealistic and politically motivated, arguing it would cost more than $1 trillion and require approval from Congress. The son of Kansas City Chiefs offensive coordinator Eric Bieniemy will stand trial on charges he shot his mother at the family's Virginia home. Black 27-year-old Elijah Bieniemy was recently ruled competent to stand trial and is due back in court in November. And former NFL star Chris Johnson has shared a heartfelt letter to his children after being diagnosed with ALS. Johnson, who says he's lost the ability to speak, called his children his biggest motivation to keep fighting the disease. Get BIN News Now on demand 24/7 on the iHeartRadio app.
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0: have the building surrounded. The Baker Boys are about to enter.
1: Hey! Welcome to the Baker Boys Show with Nick V and Eric V. Every day, we're going to sing a song. Sing along if you know the words.

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1: Yeah, more money to spend right here. Apple announces its first ever foldable iPhone, and Samsung was kind of poking fun at them.
0: Yeah, I would say so. Samsung had like one of these 3 or 5 years ago.
1: Yeah.
0: So yeah, Apple is definitely behind the ball on this one, but we'll talk about it coming up in your Baker Buzz for this Manifest Monday, y'all.
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2: 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It's your guy, Trey G. And look, Tank canceled his latest free pop-up performance at his Dallas show. You know, he's on tour with Chris Brown and Usher. Mm-hmm. But now we have the co-owner of the venue giving his side of the story.
3: Ooh, I can't wait to hear that. 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Y'all heard me?
1: Yeah. 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
18: It's the Baker Boy. So, Apple, are you guys going to be rolling out a financial help plan to buy this? What is it, a $3,000 phone now?
19: It's a $2,000 phone, but I want to go back to Samsung poking fun at Apple about releasing their first ever foldable phone.
18: Right.
19: Now, I'm going to take it to the DJ world because before Serato, there was an actual company that had that technology before.
18: Final Scratch.
19: It's not who does it first. It's who does it better. So Apple has introduced its first foldable iPhone called the iPhone Duo. Prices starting at $1,999.
18: Oh, $2,000 you mean?
19: Yeah, $2,000. Exactly. Okay. Yeah, exactly. The phone opens like a book to create a one large screen that Apple says it's 80% bigger than the latest iPhone Pro display. So it also works partly folded and it flips the screen on both sides basically.
18: Yeah.
19: So supports the iPhone Pencil and can be unlocked with an Apple Watch, which I could care less about. Anyway, pre-orders start on October 14th, with store sales starting October 23rd. Apple also announced the iPhone 18 Pro and Pro Max, with, of course, improved camera, better, longer battery life. It's the same old song and dance here.
18: I'm hearing that you're not going to be buying one of these. You're not standing in line to get the first one.
19: I'm definitely not standing in line for this. No.
18: Now, I saw somebody, touching it and unfolding it and things of this nature, but it looks like it didn't have a cover on it. If the whole thing is glass, quote unquote, what kind of technology is this that it doesn't break?
19: It could be Gorilla Glass. You know what I mean? Where it don't break.
18: Gorilla Glass?
19: Yeah.
18: So, and it doesn't scratch either, because it, as is, it's bulky. You can't even put a cover on it because you fold it. I don't even understand how this is going to work. It sounds dangerous to me.
0: This is going out to the Mile High West Side.

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4: It's Nick V and Eric V, the Baker Boys. Now, there's an MMA fighter that is maybe taking on a challenge to fight a chimp.
5: Yeah, Cole Johnson said he's been offered more than $500,000 to fight a chimpanzee after joking online that he could beat one. All right, his original TikTok video drew nearly 8 million views. That's all you got to do, Nick V. If you want to go viral, just say you'll fight a kangaroo or you'll fight a lion or you'll fight a bear.
4: Hold on, chimps? Come on, man. I'm not playing around with those monkeys at all.
5: They're strong as hell.
4: They are strong.
5: They are super strong.
4: They will surprise
5: man.
4: You.
5: Yeah.
4: They have a long reach.
5: For sure.
4: And if they stand up on, you know, tall, you're probably going to lose, bro. You're going to lose some money. What does the chimp get?
5: Chimp experts strongly warn against the stunt, saying the animals are far stronger than humans.
4: Yes.
5: These fools swing on trees, y'all.
4: Okay.
5: Okay.
4: Yeah.
5: Just so you know.
4: Well, that would actually be fun to see him getting mopped up by a chimp.
5: Yeah.
4: But after taking on.
5: Okay. So if the fighter's getting $500,000.
4: What does the chimp get?
5: How much is the chimp getting?
4: That's what I'm saying.
5: Who's his agent?
4: It's going to be bananas for life for you. Unlimited bananas.
5: Jeez.

0: Amber Payton with BIN News Now. Black House Minority Leader Hakeem Jeffries says Congress needs to act urgently on artificial intelligence.
1: We should take decisive action now so that we can slow down, as the CEOs have recently acknowledged, slow down the pace of development.
0: Jeffries says House Democrats will meet Tuesday with AI expected to be a high priority. Jackson, Mississippi police have arrested 51-year-old Jack Ratliff, who was black, in the killing of Tasia Fortune, a 29-year-old black woman found hanging from a tree last month. Police say Fortune knew Ratliff and that additional arrests are expected as the investigation continues. And Morgan State University's magnificent marching machine performed at halftime of the Giants-Cowboys game at MetLife Stadium. The HBCU band joined Hamilton creator Lin-Manuel Miranda and Penn State's Blue Band. Morgan State says it was deeply honored by the invitation. Get BIN News Now on demand 24/7 on the iHeartRadio app.
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0: We are the Bagel Boys on a Manifest Monday.
1: So there's a new study. I love the studies. A faster walking pace makes up for a lower step count. Do you know what that means?
0: Yeah, that means you're not walking as many steps, right?
1: The faster pace is going to get your heart rate up a lot faster. Let's talk about it coming up.
0: Okay. Hold on.

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2: 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It's your guy, Trey G. And look, Tank canceled his latest free pop-up performance at his Dallas show. You know, he's on tour with Chris Brown and Usher. Mm-hmm. But now we have the co-owner of the venue giving his side of the story.
3: Ooh, I can't wait to hear that. 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So call in. Y'all heard me?
1: Yeah. Hey, remember to wake up with it. Laugh with your favorite morning show.
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0: Dee Dee in the morning.
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17: Oh, boy.
18: All right, every once in a while, I'll be in a public crowd, and I'll notice that I walk a little bit faster than everybody else.
19: Oh, really?
18: Yeah, I don't know.
19: Well, you drive fast, that's for sure.
18: Do you think so?
19: You're a fast driver. Yeah, you're all up on it.
18: Really?
19: Yeah, I have to strap myself in twice when I drive in the car with Eric V. Just don't pay attention to what he's doing.
18: I just keep, you know, up with traffic. That's all I do.
19: Okay. So anyway, this is a new study that shows that walking at a faster pace can make up for a lower step count. So let's say you get 10,000 steps,
18: right,
19: but you're slow-mo. All right, but if you get 5,000 steps and you're a little bit faster, mm-hmm, it's going to be a lot better for you.
18: Okay.
19: When it comes to reducing risk of early death, researchers at Monash University and the University of Sydney looked into the intensity of the steps in the study at about 65,000 middle-aged adults, right? So the study concluded that the chances of early death were a lot lower than those doing 5,000 steps to 7,500 steps at a lower stepping pace.
18: So step it's faster. Better, it's better to walk faster.
19: Walk
18: then.
19: Faster, yes.
18: Okay, so I'm good.
19: With a purpose. You know, act like you got somewhere to go.
18: Okay.
19: What?
18: All right.

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0: 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All right, like we're going to be going to college.

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4: I thought they did this with AI now. I didn't know college professors still had a job reading the application to get into college.
5: Yeah, you got to submit a application for prospective students, okay?
4: So they want to find out who is going to be coming into this school.
5: Right.
4: And what's so special about them.
5: So now these college admission people are showing the worst of the worst, okay? Wow. One got an essay that was well written, but it was done in red crayon.
4: No, it wasn't. That person did not want to go to college at all. He's just like, let me just write this damn thing.
5: Another one wrote about how pretty his mom is.
4: Whoa!
5: Right?
4: Shocking.
5: That's a little funny, right?
4: Yeah, nah.
5: One applicant wrote, please don't accept me. I don't want to go to your school. Adding that he only applied because his parents made him.
4: I told you, all of these people sound like they did it because their parents made him.
5: I remember an applicant who wrote at length about how she panics under pressure, lacks leadership skills, and can't stand hospitals.
4: Doesn't want to go to college.
5: Yeah.
4: Again.
5: So there was a happy place prompt. Her happiest place was the bathroom while pooping. So these are admissions that people are writing to get into college.
4: Yeah, but they're probably not serious about going to college. For instance, why don't you go ahead and come up with something off the top of your head that you're going to admit into your college submission that you, because you don't want to go, Eric V.
5: Oh.
4: So that's what you're thinking here.
5: Basically, I'll miss all my classes because I like to oversleep.
4: Dear college professor, please do not admit me to your college. I will sleep through the entire semesters.
5: Yeah, pretty much.
4: You'll never see me, and do it in crayon as well.
5: Oh, yeah.
4: Like the last person.

0: 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Black Chicago Mayor Brandon Johnson is seeking a second term.
1: Chicago, we are not done. We have more work to do.
0: Johnson launched his re-election campaign Sunday, calling for more funding for public schools, affordable housing, and mental health services, while also pushing for higher taxes on the wealthy. A second federal judge has blocked President Trump's mail-in voting restrictions, ruling the Postal Service lacks authority to enforce them. The decision follows an earlier court block and comes as the Supreme Court considers the administration's appeal. The proposed rules would place new requirements on states and mail ballot processing ahead of the midterms. And authorities are stepping up patrols around former Vice President Kamala Harris's Malibu home after a woman allegedly entered the property Friday night. Private security stopped her before she reached the house, and sheriff's deputies later allowed her to leave without arrest. Harris and her husband, Doug Imhoff, were not home at the time. Get BIN News Now on demand 24/7 on the iHeartRadio app.
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0: What's brown, round, and likes to get down? Yes, the Baker Boys.
1: Hey! Welcome to the Baker Boys Show with Nick V and Eric V. Every day, we're going to sing a song. Sing along if you know the words.

0: 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Shout out to everybody who's in the chat on twitch.tv/TheBakerBoys.
1: All right, everybody, please do me a favor and go to your computers whenever you're not driving around and look up fascism. All right, this is what is happening in today's society. Apparently, Jimmy Kimmel was threatened by the FCC if he did a particular interview with a senator from Texas.
0: Oh, man.
1: It's happening, guys.
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13: We're supposed to live in America where it's supposed to be free speech, you know, free expression, all that stuff. All these things that our forefathers fought for, right?
14: Oh, they wrote it down, they signed it and everything.
13: Right. Let's talk about Jimmy Kimmel, which I know you're not even a fan of.
14: No, we are not big fans of Jimmy Kimmel.
13: Don't say we are not, because I don't have the same feeling about him that you do.
14: Okay, I thought it was coming from you. Anyway, you always talked bad about him.
13: Jimmy I never said nothing about him.
14: Jimmy Kimmel is pulling a Stephen Colbert. So check this out. Back in February, Colbert had to shift an interview with James Tallarico to YouTube because FCC threatened him. Now Jimmy Kimmel Live is doing the same thing. Kimmel explained that the FCC threatened him and the show and ABC about his interview of the Texas candidate for Senate, apparently. The host said, out of consideration for our local stations, especially our ABC affiliates in Texas who would have to deal with this nonsense, my interview tomorrow with James will not air on television. It will be posted on YouTube instead. So now YouTube is the leader in free speech.
13: Okay.
14: You can no longer say the things that you want to say or interview people who have something to say that might be against said administration or the FCC for that matter.
13: Right.
14: Now you know. There's your Baker Buzz.

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1: What's so different?
2: Uh-huh.
1: Baby.
2: Say what?
1: What's so different?

0: It's a rarity that Eric V has a feel-good story. Maybe once a week he might bring one in.
1: Well, every once in a while, my dark heart likes to feel a little light, okay? Okay. All right, so a boy beats leukemia after 500 chemo doses.
0: Whoa!
1: And he throws the first pitch at the Astros game.
0: 500?
1: Yeah, man.

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6: It's the Baker Boys. Eric V bringing in his feel-good story of the day.
7: Yeah, a 6-year-old leukemia survivor celebrated the end of his 2-year cancer battle by throwing out the ceremonial pitch for Tuesday's Astros game. Parker Bear was diagnosed at age 4 and underwent 500 doses of chemotherapy.
6: Wow.
7: That is wild, bro.
6: Yeah, I've never heard of that before.
7: That's crazy.
6: How does anybody survive 500 doses of chemotherapy?
7: Especially being a kid, right?
6: Yeah.
7: 17 lumbar punctures and numerous blood draws before ringing the bell to mark the end of the treatment earlier this year. During his own treatment, Parker and his brother also helped raise money to support other families with children battling cancer.
6: Wow.
7: So a nonprofit supported Parker's family, arranged this big moment on the mound as he pitched the first pitch for the Astros game. So what a
6: survivor.
7: Yeah,
6: a hero.
7: Man.
6: Somebody that we can look up to. 6 years old now?
7: Yeah, it's all part of the Childhood Cancer Awareness Month. So shout out to him, man.
8: Oh, oh, oh, oh, they ain't ready for this.

0: out. Yo, you know we gotta kill this beat once and for all. Matter of fact, this how we gonna do it. Light the fuse for them, yo. They got 1 minute to go.
1: Mets!

0: Amber Payton with BIN News Now. Black House Minority Leader Hakeem Jeffries says Congress needs to act urgently on artificial intelligence.
1: We should take decisive action now so that we can slow down, as the CEOs have recently acknowledged, slow down the pace of development.
0: Jeffries says House Democrats will meet Tuesday with AI expected to be a high priority. Jackson, Mississippi police have arrested 51-year-old Jack Ratliff, who was black, in the killing of Tasia Fortune, a 29-year-old black woman found hanging from a tree last month. Police say Fortune knew Ratliff and that additional arrests are expected as the investigation continues. And Morgan State University's

0: Magnificent marching machine performed at halftime of the Giants-Cowboys game at MetLife Stadium. The HBCU band joined Hamilton creator Lin-Manuel Miranda and Penn State's Blue Band. Morgan State says it was deeply honored by the invitation. Get BIN News now on demand 24/7 on the iHeartRadio app.
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2: 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You know, he's on tour with Chris Brown and Usher. Mm-hmm. But now we have the co-owner of the venue giving his side of the story.
3: Ooh, I can't wait to hear that. 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Y'all heard me?
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17: Let's talk about ingenuity and coming from teens, which means they had to have the heart to think about this because they see people out there that are struggling, you know, visually impaired,
18: yeah.
17: Which, you know, we're thankful that we have our sight.
18: All senses.
17: And able to, you know, see, breathe, smell, all that good stuff.
18: So engineering students in Indiana have developed a wearable device designed to help people who are blind or visually impaired navigate obstacles more independently. It's a baseball cap. It uses sensors to detect nearby objects and alerts the wearer through vibrations and other feedback. Blind testers helped the team shape the design, which future students will continue to refine with the goal of eventually bringing it to market.
17: That's pretty cool.
18: It's like the new technology that is on all the cars.
17: Mm-hmm.
18: That has sensors in it. It's a 360 sensor.
17: It's like a Waymo for your head.
18: Basically.
17: Right?
18: Yeah, I like that.

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3: I think so. Man, I miss playing football. Ever since I turned 40, I just can't find that fire I used to have.
2: Think it could be lower testosterone?
3: What do you mean?
2: I was feeling the same way. After 40, the body has less testosterone, and men lose their edge. That's why I take Nugenix Total T2.
3: That's the testosterone booster, right?
2: Yes, but Total T2 is their brand new formula that skyrockets nitric oxide levels in as little as 3 hours. Since I started taking it, I've been lifting like when we played for Coach Carter. My energy is way up, and it even spiced up things between me and the missus.
3: Are they still giving out complimentary bottles?
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5: Fun, energetic DJs that make you feel good. Nick and Eric V, take it away.
6: So I've been recently thinking about traveling somewhere to go golfing. There's somewhere I really want to go, though, is Utah. There's a place called Black Desert that I really want to go to. I got to get out there, but we're talking about fall destinations for under $500.
7: Under $500.
6: So name some of the places, and I will tell you yay or nay.
7: Okay, so the Gulf Shores in Alabama.
6: Nay.
7: $399. Myrtle Beach.
6: Yay. A lot of golf courses there.
7: Average airfare and hotel, $423.
6: Okay.
7: Raleigh, North Carolina.
6: Nay.
7: What do you mean? They don't have any golf courses in North Carolina?
6: They do, but not like Myrtle Beach.
7: $453 for airfare and hotel.
6: Okay.
7: Fort Lauderdale, Florida.
6: That's a yay because we've been there before.
7: And then you can jump from Fort Lauderdale. You can go to Miami. Mm-hmm. Then you can go to the Keys.
6: Right.
7: $453.
6: We're talking about fall destinations, right?
7: Yes, for under $500.
6: Okay.
7: Orlando, Florida.
6: I would go to Orlando.
7: $453. Tampa, Florida. Atlanta, Georgia.
6: Nah, I'm not going to Tampa.
7: Houston, Texas. Portland, Oregon. Denver, Colorado. All under $500 with airfare and hotel combined.
6: Portland, Oregon, yes, because they have a lot of golf courses and it's the highest number of strip clubs per capita in America.
7: They also have the drive-through coffee bikini places there.
6: How do you know this, Nick?
7: I've seen it online. I've never been, but I've heard about it. We got to go, guys. Have a beautiful, blessed, powerful day. Grab another cup of coffee. We'll see you tomorrow for Terrific Tuesday.
6: Yep.

0: I'm Amber Payton with BIN News Now. Black House Minority Leader Hakeem Jeffries says Congress needs to act urgently on artificial intelligence.
1: We should take decisive action now so that we can slow down, as the CEOs have recently acknowledged, slow down the pace of development.
0: Jeffries says House Democrats will meet Tuesday with AI expected to be a high priority. Jackson, Mississippi police have arrested 51-year-old Jack Ratliff, who was black, in the killing of Tasia Fortune, a 29-year-old black woman found hanging from a tree last month. Police say Fortune knew Ratliff and that additional arrests are expected as the investigation continues. And Morgan State University's magnificent marching machine performed at halftime of the Giants-Cowboys game at MetLife Stadium. The HBCU band joined Hamilton creator Lin-Manuel Miranda and Penn State's Blue Band. Morgan State says it was deeply honored by the invitation. Get BIN News Now on demand 24/7 on the iHeartRadio app.
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1: You ready, Mace?
2: 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Uh-huh. It's about that time
1: for us to...

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1: Hey, it's Dee Dee in the morning and Tuesday on the show.
2: Ooh, what's going on, man? It's your guy, Trey G. And look, Tank canceled his latest free pop-up performance at his Dallas show. You know, he's on tour with Chris Brown and Usher. Mm-hmm. But now we have the co-owner of the venue giving his side of the story.
3: Ooh, I can't wait to hear that. Also, we're going to drop some more money on you with that $1,000 mini game. Now, you know you're going to need some more money, some free money. So call in. Y'all heard me?
1: Yeah. Hey, remember to wake up with it. Laugh with your favorite morning show.
3: Almost made it.
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